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Black Label Society. It is Alex, and you're listening to Into the Pit on 96X. We are taking over the airwaves for the next 2 hours. And if you want to make some requests, well, you got to give me some advance notice. So join our Facebook group. Search for Into the Pit on 96X. You can let me know what you want to hear next week. I'll see if I can get my hands on it. I have a group for you now, a rarity, an all-female black metal band. These guys came out of Norway. Witch Club Satan. The song is called The Kids Will Kill Us.

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That is down, and tickets are on sale now for their tour that was just announced with Helmet. And that's going to be going through Greensboro, which is not too bad of a drive for concerts. That's where I saw Iron Maiden a few years back. That'll be on August 16th at Piedmont Hall in North Carolina. Looks like they're also going to be at the Fillmore in Silver Spring, Maryland on August 30th. Up next on Into the Pit, we got some Tombstoner, New Anthrax, Judas Priest, Atavistia coming up. It is Merciful Fate for you now.

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Tombstoner on Into the Pit. Up next, we have a new song from a classic band. Anthrax just performed this new song for the first time, opening for Iron Maiden in Bulgaria. They have a new album coming out called Cursum Perficio. I guess that's how you say it. September 18th, that's Anthrax's first new studio album in 10 years. The song is called It's for the Kids.

released a new album called Old Gods Awaken, and it's a little bit more folky than their previous material. A little more direct compositions, shorter songs, although that song was 6.5 minutes long. Still not the longest song that we're going to play on Into the Pit tonight. I got a 10-minute Mastodon track to round out the show closer to 10 p.m. Up next, you know how when your pets throw up and then they eat their puke? Pretty gross, right? Well, that's kind of what the song is about, a metaphor for getting back together with an ex that you know is toxic. It's called Vomit Eater, one for the metalcore fans out there. This is Midwinter.

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1: Whoever appeals to the law against his fellow man is either a fool or a coward. 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For a wounded man shall say to his assailant, "If I live, I will kill you. If I die, you are forgiven." Such is the rule of honor.

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You know, I don't give the Black Album a lot of love, but it still has some bangers on it, even though it is probably my least favorite Metallica album. That was The God That Failed on Into the Pit. I love reading such cute little things about Metallica. Architects were one of their openers for the M72 World Tour, and they said that when they got on the tour, Metallica gifted them with flowers, and James Hetfield sent them a cake to welcome them. Lars Ulrich was hanging out with them most days, and it just really taught them how you should treat your opener. So very cool to hear that about the guys in Metallica. I can't believe this next song is from 2014. It sounds so much older. Black Magic, this is Death Militia.

0: stepping out for a moment. 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

Motorhead on Into the Pit. This past week, we got a tour announcement for Arch Enemy and the Black Dahlia Murder co-headlining tour with Septic Flesh, and they are going to be at the Ritz in Raleigh October 22nd, up at the Fillmore in Silver Spring, Maryland on October 25th. Got Septic Flesh for you now.

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figure we gotta get some new music on here. That was new from Armored Saint, called Every Man, Any Man, off of their album Emotion Factory Reset that just came out. And reminder, if you want to hear something on Into the Pit, make sure you join our Facebook group, which is called Into the Pit on 96X. You can make your requests there for next week's show. Got a classic for you next, Cornucopia, some Black Sabbath.

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It's Alex, and we are coming to the end of the show this week. I have got a killer track for you from 2009. This one is Mastodon, and it explores the assassination of the mad Russian monk Grigori Rasputin. It's a pretty long one, but it's got four distinct sections: Usurper, Escape, Martyr, and Spiral. It is our last track for you on Into the Pit this week on 96X.

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And now you do what they told you. 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
1: 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I'm going to pull over and ask that man for directions. 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

All right, that was Bad Omens, Dying to Love, right here on 96X. One of the newer ones from those guys. It came out in October of 25, and the video was directed by Noah Sebastian. And the teaser line they used before dropping it was, "Heaven isn't quite what it seems," which is very Bad Omens, like dark, dramatic, somehow still polished enough to end up all over rock radio. It also hit number one on the Billboard Mainstream Rock Airplay chart earlier this year. So, yeah, the band is not exactly sneaking in the back door anymore. All right, we're going to go from Bad Omens into Linkin Park, Bleed It Out, which is just basically 3 minutes of Chester, Mike, and the rest of the band kicking the door open and refusing to overthink it. Monday morning, let's get rolling.

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Offspring, why don't you get a job? And listen, I know everybody's situation is not the same, but I do feel like there's work out there if you're trying to work. I mean, construction, docks, decks, additions, framing, painting, fixing stuff, carrying stuff, crawling under stuff. You immediately regret crawling under stuff, but whatever. There's always somebody that needs something done. I have had multiple jobs most of my life. Even this job, I'm still doing construction on the side and photography on the side and a couple other things we probably don't even need to fully explain at 6:30 in the morning, but I'm trying to make some money just like you guys. So yeah, Monday morning, get up, get moving, go make something happen, or at least pretend convincingly until your body catches up. Here's Young the Giant, My Body on 96X.

Space Hog in the meantime, which still sounds like somebody took glam rock 90s alternative and outer space and shoved it into one very confident English dude. All right, cool real thing about that song, too, is that weird rubbery sound in the intro comes from a sample from Penguin Cafe Orchestra's Telephone and Rubber Band. So, yeah, before Space Hog even kicks in, you're already hearing something strange and artsy hiding under one of the biggest alt-rock songs of the 90s. And that did go on to win a number one on Billboard's mainstream rock chart, so not bad for a band called Space Hog. All right, we're going to go into 21 Pilots now, Drag Path. This one started as a bonus track tied to Breach, and then the fans got a hold of it, went nuts online. They ended up giving it a proper single release. A drag path is literally the mark left behind when something gets pulled across the ground, so it's a very 21 Pilots way to say, yeah, the past leaves marks. Monday morning, let's keep moving.

Love that song. That was Måneskin doing Begging, which is funny because a lot of people think that is their song, but because they own it. But that goes way back to the Four Seasons in the 60s. Måneskin just grabbed it, roughed it up, put some Italian leather pants on it, and made it sound like it had been out all night long. Speaking of been out all night and all weekend, man, I had a long weekend. I was at Jackalope and back and forth. Oh, I don't know. He's had a lot of stuff going on all weekend. But I hope you guys had a good weekend and hope you enjoyed the weather. It was pretty damn amazing. We deserved that. We needed that. But I got to meet a lot of cool athletes and even Steve Van Doren. So I'll talk about that in a little bit. Right now, since yesterday was technically Sunday morning,

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All right, that was Pearl Jam, Daughter, right here on 96X. And speaking of Daughter, dude, I am so excited. My daughter comes home this week, and yeah, it's all I can think about. She's a teacher at Radford, and she's got a couple of those like end-of-year teacher service days or whatever. I'm sure they're just as thrilling as they sound. But she's heading home for the summer after that. She's bringing her little dog, August. And so, yeah, I'm excited, man. I get the full package. Daughter home, grand dog home, so the house feels right again. I'm not going to get all soft and weird on you guys, but that's pretty much all I can think about this week. Here's Turnstile. Look out for me on 96X.

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2: All right, it is time for your Morning Buzz, and today's buzz is called Today. It is by the Smashing Pumpkins. You guys will all recognize it. Sometimes the universe hands you one, and you don't overthink it, so just listen. The wild thing about this song is how bright it sounds compared to what it's actually about. Billy Corgan wrote it during a really dark stretch in his life where I think they were making Siamese Dream, and the whole "today is the greatest day" line, it's not really sunshine and pancakes. It's more like, well, it can't get much worse than this. It's wrapped in one of the prettiest guitar riffs of the 90s. So there you go, a little nice Monday morning reminder. Sometimes the song smiling at you is absolutely not okay. Here's the Morning Buzz, 96X.

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0: Let's get back to the music on 96X. Yeah!

All right, that was Korn, Freak on a Leash right here on 96X. And I was at the punk rock flea market over the weekend, and I saw this young girl with blonde dread selling like leashes and spiked collars. And she was like, yes, we have everything in black or red leather, chrome spikes. And I'm like, yeah, I'm good. I'm good on all that stuff. I don't have a dog, and my wife damn sure is not going to wear that. So anyway, cool girl, cool setup. Honestly, the whole flea market had some pretty cool, weird energy. But I spent a lot of my weekend at Jackalope. I had bands playing out there and just a lot to do. It was badass, though. Skateboarding, beach, bikes, music, perfect weather, people everywhere, exactly the kind of vibe VB has. And I grew up like right there where they do it. I can see the Mayflower from where I was standing all weekend, which is also pretty fun. Anyway, speaking of big beach weekends, Point Break Festival is coming up in just a couple of weeks, and I got Sublime right now in Sonata.

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All right, that was Death Cab for Cutie doing Riptides. I had to check that one myself because I saw the name and assumed it was a Vance Joy cover. Nope, this is a new Death Cab. Their upcoming album's coming out June 5th, in a couple of days. I Built You a Tower is what it's called. It's kind of nice. Honestly, Death Cab is still out there making new music, still sounding like somebody's thinking too much near a window, but in a good way. All right, we're going to go into Jimmy Eat World now with The Middle, which is one of those songs that sounds simple because it is supposed to. The band wrote it after getting dropped by Capitol Records, and instead of folding, they went more direct, more stripped down, and accidentally made one of the most encouraging alt-rock songs ever. So there you go. Death Cab with a new one. Jimmy Eat World with the Keep Going Idiot, You're Doing Fine anthem. Monday morning, dude. 96X.

Heart Crawling, and that song still hits because it never sounded like fake anger. Chester Bennington said it came from feeling like he had no control over himself, especially around drugs and alcohol, and I know that a lot of us have fought that same fight. He said it was one of the hardest Linkin Park songs for him to sing live. It ended up winning him a Grammy, though, for Best Hard Rock Performance in 2002, which is kind of wild for a song that feels that uncomfortable, but they did. Anyway, we're going to go into Nirvana with Lithium, which is not exactly a beach read either. Kurt Cobain said that this one was a fictional story about a dude that loses his girlfriend and then turns to religion as a last resort just to keep from killing himself. So, yeah, two pretty heavy songs back to back, but sometimes Monday mornings don't need a pep talk from me. They just need some loud guitars and a little honesty. Here's Nirvana, Lithium, 96X.

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All right, that was House of Pain, Jump Around, which is one of those songs, I don't know, that comes on and immediately makes every bar floor like a structural engineering problem. Cool thing about it, though, that insane squealing horn in the track has been argued for years. A lot of people thought it came off of Prince's Get Off, and Everlast said it was actually sampled from Junior Walker and the All-Stars' Shoot Your Shot. So either way, it sounds like a tea kettle having a panic attack, but became one of the most recognizable sounds in 90s hip-hop. I'll be honest with you, I'm not much of a jump-around kind of guy. You'll see me at a club or a concert, and it could be the hypest thing in the world, and I'm probably just standing there looking like I'm inspecting the drywall or something, but I promise I've got stuff going on in my head. So it doesn't mean I'm bored. I'm having a great time. I'm just not dancing around like a clown because the song told me to. Here's Kings of Leon, Use Somebody on 96X.

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way that's going to make me have to fix it later. That's how I live. I like information. I like control. I like knowing where the tools are, where the people are, and what the plan is. Tame Impala can enjoy knowing less. Good for him. I'll be over here mentally managing 12 other things, and I probably don't need, I don't even need to manage half the shit that I do, but I do. Anyway, I'm getting out of here. 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I hope you guys have a great Monday afternoon. If not, I don't know. I'll buy you a new life. Here's Everclear 96X.

And it is a big week for concerts on 96X. It is, Alex, check this out, Wednesday, Taking Back Sunday. Friday is Shinedown and the Marcus King Band. Saturday, we have the Dave Matthews Band. And Sunday, Modest Mouse. So keep it right here on 96X for your chance to win tickets.

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0: 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Weird Al Yankovic. 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

No spoilers here, don't worry, but Euphoria is officially over. The creator, Sam Levinson, has confirmed that it will not return for season 4. He says it felt like an honest ending to season 3, which came out over the weekend. Euphoria fans are calling it the worst ending to any TV show ever.

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That's The Strokes, one of their newest songs from their album Reality Awaits, which is coming out this month. They are going to be at the Alliance Amphitheater at Riverfront in Richmond on July 12th.

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They'll have live music, activities, and fireworks. Patti LaBelle and Sister Sledge will be performing. 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Flashback Lunch is coming up in just a few minutes. Vampire Weekend, Linkin Park, and Neon Trees for the lunch today.

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My December. That song was written by Mike Shinoda, but it was about Chester Bennington, who had gotten into a fight with his girlfriend and left. Wrote that one on the road in the year 2000. It's basically about being away from the ones that you love. Up next on the Flashback Lunch, some neon trees. This one is about being right up, you know, in somebody's space, not away from them, sleeping with a friend.

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You know what I did all this weekend? I did art and I watched Love Island. And a Newport News resident has joined the Love Island USA cast. Her name is Trinity Tatum. She's from Newport News. She is a model and she is going to be one of the OGs on Love Island USA this year. I cannot wait to watch!

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This Friday, Modest Mouse are releasing their 8th studio album, An Eraser and a Maze. And then on Sunday, they're going to be at the Dome by Rudder Mills. If you want last chance tickets, text the word mouse to 622-9696. 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

We got a Shake Shack coming to Norfolk. Its grand opening is Wednesday, June 3rd at 10 a.m. And they said that the first wave of guests are going to get custom Shake Shack tote bags. They're also donating $1 from every sandwich to the Children's Hospital of the King's Daughters. So new Shake Shack coming to Norfolk on Wednesday.

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if you like hearing stuff like that, you need to tune in for Into the Pit. It is our metal show, and we play metal from all across the spectrum. It's Sunday nights from 8 to 10 p.m. right here on 96X. My name is Alex. It's time for me to go, but Nick Chappell is coming in next with some new music at 4:20 from Greta.

you do what they told ya. Now you do what they told ya. Now you do what they told ya. Now you do what they told ya.

Yeah, a little Alice in Chains Wood kicking off your Monday afternoon. I am Nick Chappell back in the studio for a brand new week, brand new month, man. Happy first day of June. It's kind of wild that we are already at June. I feel like we were just doing New Year's not that long ago, but here we are. All right, sit back, relax, lots of music on the way, and we'll kick it off with some White Stripes.

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is falling away from me. 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

Coming up this afternoon on the 420 new week of brand new tunes, five of them coming your way, and we'll kick it off with Greta Van Fleet, new game called Play Your Games. That's later. Right now, it's the newest one from In Color. This is Headlights. It's on 96X.

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Little Silver Sun pickups with Lazy Eye on 96X. Kind of feels like a lazy Monday to me, man. And I got so much sleep over the weekend, and yet I still woke up exhausted today. But that's all right, man. I'm trucking through it. All right, random facts time. Fewer than 2% of NCAA student athletes go on to the pro level. The odds are not great. The NCAA also estimates that the likelihood of even making it from high school sports to the NCAA level is about 6%. So yeah, being a pro and even college athlete's pretty hard. 90% of all crawfish consumed in the U.S. is produced in Louisiana. I don't think that's a big shock. American Sign Language is closer to French Sign Language than any other sign language in the world because the developer of ASL learned sign language in France. So an American deaf person and a French deaf person would understand each other better than an American and a Brit. That's interesting. And finally, we shake hands to show we are unarmed. It was also a sign of trust that you believe the other person wasn't going to take their sword out and fight you. So that's why we shake hands. And those are random facts. And this is Unplugged with Nirvana. It's Lake of Fire.

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If you want to find our full concert calendar, you can cruise over to 96x.fm. Find it there. Because right now, I've got to talk about today being National Dinosaur Day. I mean, who doesn't love dinos? Well, in a recent poll, more than 1,000 American adults were asked about how many dinosaurs they can name off the top of their head. And I want you to think about that for a second. How many different species of dinosaurs can you name? I mean, if you've seen Jurassic Park, you should be able to name at least a few, right? Well, 9% of people say they don't think they can name any. I mean, you can't come up with a T-Rex even. 8% said they can name one, probably a T-Rex. 13% said two, 19% said three, 13% said four, and 25% said five or more. I think I could do that. Then they put those claims to the test by having those people write down all the dinos they knew and graded the results. They did not include spelling as counting because that's hard. 84% of people named fewer dinosaurs than they thought they could. So how many dinos can you name? Try it out.

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We are doing our Right Stuff Feature Teacher Award once again, teaming up with the Salvation Army to do that, where we are going to recognize teachers who go above and beyond to help their students. 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

right, so I think a lot of people out there would love to have a housekeeper so you didn't have to clean your house. I feel like that's what the majority of my weekend is spent doing, just cleaning. Well, a tech startup is now offering to clean people's homes for free. There's this one catch. The cleaners will wear cameras to capture everything they see and do. It's a German company called Micro AGI, an app called Shift. And their free offer is for people living in New York City for right now. They film everything that happens in your place to help train the next generation of household robots. Now, the Shift app website insists names, faces, and other personal info is automatically anonymized, so it's not going to be seen by anybody. And any sensitive details are blurred before it's ever used, including info about screens and ID cards, pieces of paper with sensitive info and things like that. So if you could have a housekeeper knowing that everything they see is going to be recorded and broadcast to people, would you do it? Absolutely. I would sign that in a heartbeat.

All right, we're back with a full week of new tunes on the 420. Last week was a short work week because of Memorial Day, so we've got five new tunes for you. And today, it's a new one from Greta Van Fleet. The fellows are back with a brand new track. It is called Play Your Games. We're going to spin that coming up shortly. Right now, it's Cold War Kids with First.

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1: All right, kicking off the new week of new tunes on the 420 with the new one from Greta Van Fleet. They just dropped this late last week. It's their first new song since their album Starcatcher that came out 3 years ago. So it's been a minute since the fellas have put out a new track. This one is called Play Your Games, and it has a garage rock feel to it. It's because it was based on a really early demo by the band when they were playing just small clubs in Michigan, but now they kind of went back, retooled it, and they've put it out to the universe, so we're going to play it for you now. New music from Greta Van Fleet, Play Your Games, is on the 420 right now.

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right, people, this is going to be a fun week. It is party time because the greatest show on earth from Ringling Brothers and Barnum and Bailey is bringing next level fun to the Norfolk Scope. It's going to be right here in downtown Norfolk later this week, June 4th through the 7th. If you love the circus, and I mean, who doesn't, man? They're going to put somebody in that little cannonball thing and shoot them out of there across the arena. That's going to be cool. Tons of other stuff. If you want to find out more, you can go to their website. Again, that's starting at the Scope, June 4th through the 7th. Right now, it's a perfect circle.

All right, so anytime I watch the Scripps Spelling Bee when it's on TV, I feel like such an idiot. I mean, you've got like young kids up there, teens, just spelling these really difficult words that I have no shot at spelling. So we just had that wrap up, and the website unscrambler.com looked at an internet search data machine to put out the list of the most problematic words for Americans to spell. And nothing on this list is really hard, but here are the 10 most misspelled words, things we have to Google or ask ChatGPT to have help with, like bougie, favorite, through, like you walk through a door. If you can't spell through, I mean, oof. Business, tomorrow, because, definitely, beautiful, niece, and separate are the 10 words this country has the most difficult time spelling for some reason. Not only that, but they broke it down by state. Now, think about it for a second. What word do you think we would struggle with the most in Virginia? Like, if you were going to be typing something out, and you got to this word, and be like, oh man, let me ask Google or AI to help me spell this one. Any guesses? Spaghetti. Apparently, Virginia doesn't know how to spell spaghetti. Now, to be fair, that can be a little bit of a tricky word. Are there two I's? Are there two T's? I don't know. Maybe you got to get some help. But Virginia can't spell spaghetti. And apparently, this country as a whole has a lot of trouble spelling.

music on 96X for Muse. That is Be With You. I'm with you right now. It is Nick Chappell. Brand new month. Today is the first day of June, and we do it every first of the month. I'm going to tell you everything you can look forward to this coming month. So in sports, you've got the Stanley Cup Finals. They start tomorrow, and the NBA Finals get going on Wednesday. The French Open Tennis Tournament runs through the 7th, and the FIFA World Cup, big deal, coming to the States. That kicks off June 11th. And the U.S. will take on Paraguay on the 12th. The first official day of summer is June 21st, which is also Father's Day. Tons of movies are coming out. You've got Masters of the Universe, Scary Movie 6, Steven Spielberg's Disclosure Day. Also Toy Story 5. I guess Taylor Swift is in that. Supergirl and Jackass Best and Last all come out. On TV, you've got America's Got Talent, Love Island, Sweet Magnolias, House of the Dragon, Avatar, The Last Airbender, and The Bear all coming to TV. And finally, the holidays. We already talked about Father's Day, but you've also got Juneteenth. It's also Pride Month. And we're gearing up, of course, for America's 250th next month. But a lot of things are happening for that this month as well. You've also got National Best Friends Day on the 8th. Flag Day is the 14th. 19th is National Martini Day. And the 21st is National Selfie Day. So there you go. Bunch of things to look forward to in the month of June.

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birthdays for today. The first day of June, it's our first batch of June birthday babies. Happy 30th to Tom Holland, of course, Spider-Man in the MCU. He is 30 today. Amy Schumer is 45. Brandi Carlile is 45 as well. Alanis Morissette, 52 years young. Heidi Klum is 53. Mark Curry, remember him from Hanging with Mr. Cooper? He's 65. Ronnie Dunn of Brooks and Dunn is 73. You've got Ronnie Wood of the Rolling Stones, 79. The great Morgan Freeman is 89. We've got Pat Boone, 92. Lots of birthdays today. And then the RIP birthdays, Andy Griffith. We've also got Marilyn Monroe. Today is National Pen Pal Day and National Say Something Nice Day. So say something nice to somebody in a letter, I guess. Also, 20 days until Father's Day and 33 days until the 4th of July.

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0: You wanted more, so he's back. We've been spending most of our lives. Weird Al Yankovic. The Bigger and Weirder 2026 Tour. Playing his biggest hits. In his biggest show ever. Weird Al Yankovic. 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

It's 96X with Blink-182. I miss you, and I will miss you all because my day is done. So I've got to leave you for now, but I will be back tomorrow afternoon. Stick around, though. Greg Beharrell's up at 7. Until then, let's do some Offspring. Wow.

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1: She was living in a single room with three other individuals. One of them was a male, and the other two? Well, the other two were females. God only knows what they were up to in there. And furthermore, Susan, I wouldn't be the least bit surprised to learn that all four of them habitually smoke marijuana cigarettes. Reefers.

0: Well, you know, I do appreciate you phoning in. I am so lonely in here that I could audition to play Amelie.
1: Yeah, well, this is the best time I can call. I try it during, you know, while I'm working, and it just doesn't always work out.
0: Well, that's okay. You know, you're busy.
1: Yeah, and you are too.
0: Oh, poof. Only if you're talking about my wardrobe.
1: Oh, my goodness. Well, yes, get back to work, my friend.
0: Well, you know, talking to you is my work. And I'm actually due for my scheduled break, so be quiet for 15 minutes.

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0: What you up to?
1: Not much. Just sitting at home watching some TV. Thought I'd call you.
0: Yep. I'm proof that you don't need the tube to reach a boob. But I do appreciate you calling.
1: Yeah.
0: So, like most of my callers, are you by yourself?
1: No, the family's here.
0: Family TV time. Ah, it's the Hummel figurines we never knew we needed. So, let me ask you this. Do you have a special spot during family TV time?
1: I do.
0: Oh, here we go. Where's your spot when you watch TV?
1: On the small couch.
0: Okay, that sounds like a demand made by Buffalo Bill. It sits on the small couch. So what is the small couch?
1: We have two couches. We have a couch that fits like three, and we have a couch that fits two. Now I could be on the small one.
0: Oh, goodness. How bad is the indent on your small couch?
1: Yeah, pretty deep.
0: It's in the shape of you.
1: Yeah, it's very uncomfortable for everybody else to sit there.
0: Wow. I mean, the inside of the couch must be getting a view more horrific than Han Solo and Carbonite.

It's the Greg Beharrell Show. We talk weird music stuff on this show, and this is pretty weird. A cassette player where nearly half the cassette is hanging out? Huh? Oh, yeah, this happened. Now, this was the late 80s. It was called the Toshiba KT-AS10. Thing was, Toshiba wanted to make the smallest portable cassette player in the world. So they built a player smaller than the actual cassette. Yeah, as you're listening, about 33% of the tape is exposed. So it was a nightmare for people who listened on the go. The Toshiba KT-AS10. And it also came with foldable headphones. Like I said, they wanted to be small. And oh, so adorbs.

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